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Caught in a loop, I can't undo. Sometimes I love me more than I love you. Sometimes I love you.

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So you face it with a smile. There is no need to